Oh my god. 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
1: 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Telling me things like, oh no, you regret. 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
3: And Boogie! What's the deal, kid?
1: Good, here's Enrique.
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1: How you doing?
3: Man, honor. 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I'm living your life. The rock star. 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Come on.
4: Right there. Please. Have a seat. Come on.
3: 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Here's my idea. 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Coming over the shoulder. 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You're drinking an espresso. You're keeping it crispy all the way. There's just one girl over there, and you like her.

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We're pushing the envelope here, you understand? It's all right, I got a better idea. Okay, we're in the woods. 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
1: 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I know, it's a lot to take in. It's a lot to take in right
2: now. 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
0: Huh? Hey, all right.
3: Good meeting you.
0: Sacrifice, man. Yeah, yeah. Lost love. 2008.
4: Touch. We'll be in touch.
0: We're going to the future, Enrique. Past the current. The future. Huh. I think they like it, babe. What do you think?

stick like taffy, sip like coffee, wake up, change your mind and drop me love, to hate me crazy, shady, spit me on like hot wasabi, lick